become one with the Borg. You will all become one with the Borg. The android, Data, primitive artificial organism. You will be obsolete in the new order.

world think? 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

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It's the hottest thing, and it's on its way to the top. 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
2: Bitch named Sandy, pack smelling dandy. Blunt tastes like those little green Asian candies. $12 brandy, steaming no Stanley. Gravy getting top on a mountain in the Andes. Your whip looks silly and your wrist look chilly. And your bitch said, really? 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

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I've been fucking up the game with Englewood and Jason Rich. 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
1: Ladies and gentlemen, Ray Ray Remix.

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1: Get yourself a new man. He's got that UFO look in his eye.